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Street 2519, Tower Garden Drive. Cross Street, Angel Robin Drive. 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Just ask to turn in at 67 Bravo, left 6.

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Fire alarm. 112-23 from Berkeley falls dry. Cross to Tiana falls dry. The Outer Rand subdivision is asked to turn in at 52 Bravo 1 George.

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3, grass fire, 30 degrees 19 feet 52 and 95 degrees 25 feet 13. Map, 1, 5, 8, uniform, respond on EMS 2.

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1: 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Will you be meeting the ambulance at the hospital?

0: are currently westbound streets going to 45 northbound.
1: Board, got 1 hour and 35 minutes of fuel, it'll be 722 to Northfield.
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to 3333. You're going to be responding. Report a garage fire. It's going to be in between two schools, which is between Stockton Junior High and Bozeman Intermediate. Caller was advising that it's about 30 to 40 feet, but spreading and could potentially damage buildings in the area.

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Smoke in the area, 30 degrees, 25 feet, 38.195 degrees, 34 feet, 3.75W. Map, 1, 2, 5, Hotel. Respond on LAKERESCUE1.

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Yes, to Mars, 1728 West Mount Houston Road, near View Trail Drive and Veterans Memorial Drive, 2002.

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0: 11-1, fire call. Venture 11-1. Booster 11-3, you're responding for tree on fire with some grass on fire. On fire is advising it's possibly extinguished. 210 Basswood Drive.
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Hey, 906 is in the area attempting to locate. Can you call a party? Meet it at the roadway on the Shepherd Hill. 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

73, motor vehicle incident, 2217, 1960 Road, at Fire Creek Boulevard 2125, engine 73, motor vehicle incident, 2217, 1960 Road, at Fire Creek Boulevard 2125.

72, heavy utility 70. Vehicle fire. North State Highway 99 eastbound and Gosling Road at 2126. Engine 72, heavy utility 70. Vehicle fire. North State Highway 99 eastbound and Gosling Road at 2126.

0: 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Injured person from A fall. 15623, Falling Creek Drive. At Woodbriar Drive 2128. Engine 32. Injured person from A fall. 15623, Falling Creek Drive. At Woodbriar Drive 2128.
1: 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Summerall Station Apartment. 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
1: Arcom District 2, I got over late. Are we responding on Lake Rescue 2 or MD 2?
0: District 2, you guys are going to be responding on Lake Rescue 2. I'm holding FD 2 and alarm until all is clear. So Lake Response is going to be on Rescue 2.
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Outside fire. 16902 Kelvin Drive. 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
1: OJ 78, outside fire, small, 23,900, North Gate Crossing Boulevard, at Shirey Field Lane 2159, engine 78, outside fire, small, 23,900, North Gate Crossing Boulevard, at Shirey Field, Lane 2159.
0: Three, six.

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1: 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Clarifies advising there's a fire in the street that's threatening vehicles.

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1: 094 degrees, 14.48. 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

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Dispatch returning in 24 Dallas 2 Charles.

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Need law enforcement on scene while green, Little York and East X Freeway. 10660 East X Freeway. Here. Finally, at northbound 59 North, Little York, next to Medic.

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Auto versus pedestrian. 23318. 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At Algernon Drive 2209. 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Auto versus pedestrian. 23318. Wintergut Drive. At Algernon Drive 2209.

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Engine 22, motor vehicle incident, Jones Road and Mills Road, at 2215.

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Map 1, 5, 7. 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
1: 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Engine 76, fire alarm, 22314, Forest Gorge Lane, at Roaming Airport 2320.

engine 11, booster 1, small outside fire, 14333 Philippine Street, cross 2 Simpson Road, Park Hardwood 1 Lake Department. Dispatch to terminal 67 Bravo 1.

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Forest Gorge Lane. At Roaming Out Court 2321.

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Respond with other units. Motor vehicle accident and traffic. 3800 South Loop 336 East, Cross Street, FM 3083, and Piney Meadows Drive, MAP 1, 8, 9, Alpha. Respond on MedTAC 1.

Cross street SA 529 at Boyd. Dispatch determinant 67 Bravo 1.

Ladder 13, small outside fire. 6900 North State Highway 6, cross street SN 529, F4. Dispatch to terminate 67 Bravo 1.

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Clear crossing drive and audit crossing. Respond on Northeast Squad 3, 2324.

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1: Pilot 3 4 2 Civil War. Will be traffic to Northeast, Pat 3 Northeast, Pat 3.

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2: Engine 77, outside fire, small, Ariel Springwoods apartment. 21,145, Spring Plaza Drive, at Annette Lane and Spring, 2330. Engine 77, outside fire, small, Ariel Springwoods apartment. 21,145, Spring Plaza Drive, at Annette Lane and Spring Cypress Road, 2330.

0: 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Keep rolling, United States, 2230. Howlway 7, back into station 09. Howlway.
1: 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At Main Drive 2331.

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Outside fire. 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

0: 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Medical call. State Highway 249 southbound in Springside West Road. At 2333. 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Medical call. State Highway 249 southbound in Springside West Road. At 2333. Engine 33. Medical call. State Highway 249 southbound in Springside West Road. At 2334. Engine 33. Medical call. State Highway 249 southbound in Springside West Road. At 2334.
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While we're driving, Russ, to note course, 2341.

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Engine 3 and District 2. 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MLK Place South and Plum Street. Map 188. Bravo. Fire map 518. 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Respond on MedTac 1.

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Outside fire. 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McDonald's. 13,255. Jones Road. At Regency Green Drive 2345. Engine 22. Outside fire. 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McDonald's. 13,255. Jones Road. At Regency Green Drive 2345.

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Outside fire. 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Haven at Augusta Woods Apartments. 8011. Augusta Pines Drive. At Straight Drive 2358. Engine 72. Outside fire. Small. Haven at Augusta Woods Apartments. 8011. Augusta Pines Drive. At Straight Drive 2358.

0: Tower 61. Outside fire. Small. Northbrook Apartments. 17111. Hafer Road. At Wells Fargo Drive 0002. Tower 61. Outside fire. Small. Northbrook Apartments. 17111. Hafer Road. At Wells Fargo Drive 0002.
1: Eagle Pass Avenue, Hot Salt, 2021.

0: 28, Rider 13, structure fire, 7462 River Garden Drive, cross street Mesa Garden Drive. Copperfield subdivision, dispatch to terminal 69 Echo 6 unit.
1: Outside fire, Rain and Road, 17630 Waysnest Drive, here. 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

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C0515 Packard Plaza Parkway, Cross Speed Packardy Road, High Park Department. Dispatch to terminate 67 Bravo, Lamation.

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Outside fire. 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Spring AMC 10 Movie Theater. 20115. Holdsworth Road. At Luetta Road and Old Holdsworth Road 0012. Engine 71. Outside fire. Small. Spring AMC 10 Movie Theater. 20115. 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At Luetta Road and Old Holdsworth Road 0012.

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Can I update that on the call now?

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Straight up here, Victor. Enter from the entrance ramp from JFK, 0222.

0: 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Fire 7462, River Garden Drive. Holding all units on scene, 783. All the units remaining on scene, 22-0023.
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1: 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Here's 9 to 9 to 9 to 9.

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Outside fire. Small. Costa Ibiza Apartments. 17217. Haker Road. At Butterfield Road 0024. Engine 61. Outside fire. Small. Costa Ibiza Apartments. 17217. Haker Road.

0: 1711, non-emergency, fire alarm, 14700 North Freeway, near, Grand entrance northbound 45 and known as T-turn 45 northbound, 0029.
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2: Engine 11, outside fire, unknown. 5200 block of Boyce Springs Drive, at Greenwood Forest Drive 0031. Engine 11, outside fire, unknown. 5200 block of Boyce Springs Drive, at Greenwood Forest Drive 0031.

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1: I'm

6, 6, 6. 6, 31, 6.

Engine 78, heavy utility 71, outside fire, unknown, 45 main lanes NB exit 70A, 19,990, north I-45 northbound, at NB 45 Noil Fluid exit ramp 0037, engine 78, heavy utility 71, outside fire, unknown, 45 main lanes NB exit 70A, 19,990, north I-45 northbound, at NB 45 Noil Fluid exit ramp 0037.

Humboldt, 93 Adams Road, here, 5 McCoy, Southeastern Avenue, 00.

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185-09, 10 for 185.

1926, outside fire, unit number 237, to standard on the Creek Apartment, 9900 North San Houston Parkway, near Fall Creek View Drive and North San Houston Parkway North, 0053.

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I'm going to be on.

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Outside fire. Small. 23403. Wedgwood Cliff Way. At Keystone Bluff Trail 0116. Ladder 74. Outside fire. 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Wedgwood Cliff Way. At Keystone Bluff Trail 0116.

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0: 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I got fire shown from the Bravo Charlie corner of a single story wood frame structure.
1: Call outside fire, 4998 North State Highway 6, cross street to Terra Boulevard, Little Caesars. Dispatch to terminate 67 Bravo when they send

Engine switch, please take six. Small outside fire, 4998 North State Highway 6, cross speed to Halo Boulevard, Little Caesar. Dispatch to terminate 67 Bravo, emergency.

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1: 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At 0135. 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

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Map 1, 8, 7, Delta. 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

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And North Street. 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

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Engine 76. 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At Augusta Pines Parkway East 0147. Engine 76. Injured person from 25603 Emerald Terrace Way. At Augusta Pines Parkway East 0147. Engine 61. Outside fire. Small. Emerald Cove Apartments. 16,700. Kirk Endall Road. At Creek Hickory Road 0148. Engine 61. Outside fire. Small. Emerald Cove Apartments. 16,700. Kirk Endall Road. At Creek Hickory Road 0148.

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1: Number 9, safety 6, engine 11, engine 3, all units respond on pack 4, commercial building fire, 4826 North State Highway 6, cross street block, Katrine, Plains. Dispatch to terminal 69 Delta 3.

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1: Engine 2 has received. We have contacted them. We will make sure that they know it's an emergency.

0: Walmart parking lot. Alright, disregard. I see it. Alright, number 9, we'll be on scene. We're going to have a one-part parcel strip center. Here's we got a fire on the roof. Number 9, I'll have command. I'm going to hold my current assignment. We'll get a good view for this.
1: Number 9, there's a one-story commercial strip on fire on the roof, holding current assignment as well as I see. 0-1-2-7.
0: Could we just get, make on that Charlie side, get you a roof access ladder, and get eyes on it when we need it.
2: 76, Charlie.

0: already getting busy with the drive.
1: Where the vehicle's at, it's going to be north of Long Wilkinson or south.
0: Dispatch 4826 is the correct address. Name of the business is First Nails.

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East Wally Wilkerson Parkway. And Pollock Drive. 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Respond on MedTac 1.

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1: 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Little Dreamers Preschool. 9803. 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
1: 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30-minute, 30-minute, 30-minute, 30-minute, 30-minute, 30-minute, 30-minute, 30-minute, 30-minute, 30-minute, 30-minute, 30-minute, 30-minute, 30-minute, 30-minute, 30-minute, 30-minute, 30-minute, 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30-minute, 30-minute, 30-minute, 30-minute, 30-minute, 30-minute, 30-minute, 30-minute, 30-minute, 30-minute, 30-minute, 30-minute

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Outside fire. Unknown. Diane Drive and Rivergate Drive. At 0244. Engine 73. Outside fire. Unknown. Diane Drive and Rivergate Drive. At 0244.

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Dispatch to terminal 58 Bravo 3.

0: my flight 3 looking for hotel 229. 304, 2 hours of fuel, 678, dinner out.
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was 3039-4039er, Lorraine 556123-40. 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Blood pressure is 182/92, RA 87. Respiration is 18, 2,097 for Fibromare. Tuberculosis,

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Please your trip. Small outside fire. 13202 Quest Drive. Cross Street Rivers Trail Drive. Oh, first subdivision. Dispatch to terminate 67 Bravo when you need.

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Engine 72, move up to 71.

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1: Lifeline 3, roger.

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Fire alarm. Taco Palenque. 21,430. 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At 2920 Road 0423. 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Fire alarm. Taco Palenque. 21,430. Kurt Endall Road. At 2920 Road 0423.

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911, responding 31, Hanson and Sweet, just reported to be a person stuck in the elevator. Calling 30 is advising to come to the front of the hotel. It's going to be elevator 2 at the end of the hall on the south side of the building.

Oh.

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Being eastbound.

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Ignacio Rosen, 8 Pascasita, Ben Drive, 0527.

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Engine 78, move up to 78.

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0: 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Fire alarm. 11434. Liger Drive. At Fawcett Drive 0821. Engine 76. 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At Fawcett Drive 0821.
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Assist a citizen. Imperial Valley Drive and 1960 Road. 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Engine 63. 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

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Idlewild Apartments, 9915, 1960 Road West. 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

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Map. 1. 5. 7. Yankee. 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

0: 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V-turn on a Stonecrest near 242, it's a black BMW on fire.
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1: 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Command, Battalion 101, near fire ground 14.

engine 75, 1050, major, the 107 southbound, medic 71, equipment 75, engine 75, 1050, major, 107 southbound, 1121.

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Injured person from April. 17,131. Beaver Springs Drive. At 1960 Road West 1129. Engine 61. Injured person from April. 17,131. Beaver Springs Drive. At 1960 Road West 1129.

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Grass fire, 9330 Jones Road, Cross Street West Road, Quota. Dispatch to terminal 82 Charlie 3.

750 Longmire Road, Kerrigan, Unit 701, Door 6, Cross Street, Wilson Road, and Longwood. Map 1, 5, 7, Tango, Fire Map 5, 0, 8, 1, Delta 1, respond on MedTac 1.

0: 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Outside fire. Small. Super target. 19511. North Freeway. At Cypresswood SB 45 North and Ramp 1133. Engine 71. Outside fire. Small. Super target. 19511. North Freeway. At Cypresswood SB 45 North and Ramp 1133.
1: Jeff Payne. 750 Longmire Road, Kerrigan, Unit 701 Door 6, Cross Street, Wilson Road, and Longwood. Map 1, 5, 7, Tango, Fire Map 5, 0, 8, 1, Delta 1, respond on Metac 1.

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Medical call. 9602 Hot Knife the Road. Cross Street Packerby Road. 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

Beach is very northbound. We got on the Parker 40 turnaround, take the Sierra.

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Sick person, Interstate 45 South, Cross Street, I-45 northbound, off ramp to Crichton Road, and I-45S and turn around River Plantation Drive. Map 1-8-7, Victor, fire map 5-1-7-8, Alpha 4, respond on MedTac 1.

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94, medical call, unit number 870, Falls at Eagle Creek, 9702 North San Houston Parkway, East here.

11 and engine 1. Unconscious fainting. 810 Interstate 45 North. Sulker Steakhouse Conroe. Cross Street. SH-105 northbound. On ramp to I-45 and Candy Cane Lane. Map 1, 5, 7, Yankee. Fire map 5, 1, 8, 1, Charlie 3. Respond on MedTac 1.

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0: 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Spring Lake Drive. 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Fire map. 4. 7. 8. 3. 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

0: don't get more information, but we have reports of fishing people involved. It doesn't sound too severe, but would you like to go ahead and add a second medic, or do you want to wait until you get on location?
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0: 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Okay. Did they let you give you a house description?
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Dispatch to terminate 53 hours 6.

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Cross Street, Shady Lane, and Airport Road, map, 1, 5, 8, Tango, fire map, 5, 1, 8, 1, Bravo, 4, respond on MedTac 1.

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ELS response. Motor vehicle collision. 1224 Williston Road. Quick Trip Conroe. Cross Street. Plantation Drive. And Interstate 45 North. Map. 1. 5. 7. 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Fire map. 5. 0. 8. 1. 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

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Injured person from A-Fall. 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Injured person from A-Fall. The retreat at West Block. 24,055, Tomball Parkway. 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

1968, Elmside Fire, Building 3, 12620 Apartment, 12620 East End Freeway, near Southeastern Entrance, 59 Northbound, Assault Email Entrance, 59 Northbound, 1355.

MS 930, OP call, unit number 1934, front door department, 16.12 North Freeway, here, 50 entrance, northbound 45, North Mr. Drive, 1359.

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Engine 2, electrical hazard, 2213 North Fraser Street, Oak Creek Apartments, Unit 806, Cross Street, North Loop 336 West, and Hildred Avenue, Map 1, 5, 7, Romeo, respond on CFD 2.

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Flying Priority advised they are moving a charger from Harris Protector and sparked. 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That's your case.

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Status, unit number 1034. Need law enforcement on Phoenix at Casita 5. 238 at Casita Road, here. Southeast Avenue at Martin Hart, 1428.

number 1034. Meet law enforcement on Phoenix at Casita 5, 238 at Casita Road, near Southeastern Avenue at Martin Hart, 1428.

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Injured person from 8 wall. 3162. Double Jack Court. At Breckenridge Forest Drive 1454. Ladder 74. Injured person from 8 wall. 3162. Double Jack Court. At Breckenridge Forest Drive 1454.

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in Japan, breathing in problems. 10901 Ramstone Drive, Cross Street Jones Road, Ramstone Apartments. 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

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Fire alarm. 9811 Park Meister Road. Cross Street, Peckerton Road. Breakfast Falls High School. Dispatch returning in 52 Charlie 1 Falls.

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He escaped at Hollister Apartments.

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7740 West Coast, York Road, Cross Street, Hollister Street, East Cape at Hollister Apartment. Dispatch determined in 12 Delta 2 Edwards.

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Electrical hazard. 1103, Spring Meadow Drive. At West Hardy Road 1623. 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Electrical hazard. 1103, Spring Meadow Drive. At West Hardy Road 1623.

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62, medic 62, cardiac call at Montgomery Meadows, phase 2, unit number 1102. Medic 62, medic 62. Meadows 62, unit number 1102. I'm center clear, time is 1823. 62 in the row. Medic 62 showing you in the row. It's going to be an 85-year-old male, conscious of breathing. Chief complaint is going to be elevated heart rate, elevated BP.

2, and Medic 10, motor vehicle collision, Highway 105 East, Cross Street, East Davis Street, and Old Highway 105 East, map 1, 5, 9, Sierra, fire map 5, 2, 8, 1, Delta 2, respond on MedTac 1.

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Map 1, 2, 7, uniform, respond on CFD 2.

Medic 95, Leisure, Comfort Key, 7502 North San Houston Parkway East, near Beltway Eastbound Mesa Exit, ramp at San Houston Tollway Northeast, 1840.

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